0: Rivers on a 3.3 classic hits for the Central Coast. And Edge of 17, Stevie Nicks. 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
2: New problem in Oakview on Creek Road, right at the 33. It's an accident involving a car and an SUV, and lanes were blocked earlier, and that might still be the case. Again, Creek Road, right at the 33. Now, on the 101 northbound, this is just before you reach Johnson Drive. You have some furniture that fell into the right-hand lane. You can't miss that. In the meantime, the 101 heading northbound, your stop and go from Wendy Drive up to Vineyard Avenue. 101 southbound is slow from Main down to the 126. From the Traffic Center, I'm Mike Morris.
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0: 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We'll get into another hour of music. 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
2: Starting in Oakview on Creek Road, right at the 33. It's an accident involving a car and an SUV, and lanes are blocked. We understand we have serious injuries here, so lanes more than likely are blocked. Creek Road, right at the 33. Expect delays. Expect delays on the 118 eastbound, very slow from the 23 to Erringer Road, and the 23 itself heading northbound is slow from the 101 up to Avenida de los Arboles. 23 heading southbound, a good ride from the 118 to the 101. From the traffic center, I'm Mike Mullen.
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1: Looking at your slow spots, and one of them, the 101 southbound, where you have off and on reduced speeds from the 33 down to Central Avenue. 101 northbound, your stop and go from Hampshire Road up to Rose Avenue. The 126 heading eastbound isn't all that bad. Earlier, it was really slow, but right now you have reduced speeds between Palm Avenue and Halleck Drive. The 118 traveling eastbound, that is slow from the 23 to Erringer Road as you make the drive towards Simi Valley and beyond. From the Traffic Center, I'm Mike Morris.
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1: Taking a look at your ride on the 23 heading northbound right at Sunset Hills Boulevard. It's a three-vehicle collision over on the right-hand shoulder. For a time, the two right-hand lanes were blocked, but now everything on the right side. In the meantime, the 23 northbound is slow from the 101 up to Avenida de los Arbeles. A little slow right now on the East 118 from Madera Road down to Tapo Canyon Road. And you'll find delays as well on the 101 heading northbound. Usual slowing between the 126 and the 33 freeway. From the Traffic Center, I'm Mike Morris.
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3: This October, 65 million years in the making, adventure comes to life under the stars. 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
1: Problems continue on the 33 northbound right at Creek Road. It's an accident and lanes are blocked. In the meantime, 33 northbound, you're slow from Cañada Larga Road up to Creek Road. Southbound side of the 33 doesn't look too bad as you make the drive away from Ojai. Not looking too good as a 23 northbound, but this because of an accident on the north 23 at Sunset Hills Boulevard. It's a crash on the right shoulder, causing a backup from the 101. The other roadways right now aren't looking bad. From the Traffic Center, I'm Mike Morris.
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1: 33 northbound right at Creek Road. Still have an accident. In fact, it's a serious injury accident, and lanes are reportedly blocked. In the meantime, the 33 heading northbound, reduced speeds from Kenyatta Larga Road up to Portal Road. Southbound side of the 33, not a bad ride as you come away from Ojai heading to Ventura. On the 23 heading northbound, this is right at Sunset Hills Boulevard, an accident's over on the right-hand shoulder, but expect a solid backup to the 101 freeway. From the Traffic Center, I'm Mike Morris.
0: Cruise.

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9: Do you do a lot of your eating late at night? Well, it might be worth paying extra attention to how your gut feels. Early research presented at this big gastroenterology meeting looked at more than 11,000 people and found that those who ate a quarter of their daily calories after 9 p.m. while under stress were up to 2.5 times more likely to have problems such as constipation or diarrhea. Late eating alone didn't do it. It was that combination of late night eating and stress that seemed to cause the problem. Now, this research is early, doesn't prove causation, but the advice that follows I think is good either way. Stop eating 3 to 4 hours before bed so that your body can rest instead of digest. If you do need a bite, keep it small and light, and do your best to unwind before you hit the sack. I'm Dr. Sanjay Gupta, helping you live a better life.
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Bunnin Chevrolet in Santa Paula and Fillmore present our national anthem. A salute to the men and women currently serving and to those who have served our country in the armed forces from a grateful nation.

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1: A new study says 15,000 people in Southern California have been deported during President Trump's second term, and that does include Ventura County. Most of the immigration enforcement action took place during raids, courthouse arrests, and at regular ICE check-ins. Reports say ICE has launched a major 45-day enforcement operation across California. Billionaires across the country are spending big on ballot measures in California, are dumping piles of cash into the No on 40 campaign or the billionaires tax, but they're also spending money on the Yes on Prop 39 campaign. That's the Voter ID Act. Pope Leo is resting peacefully after undergoing surgery for lung cancer. In sports, the Kings lost to the Edmonton Oilers 4-1. You can catch all the Dodgers playoff games on Groovy 106.3. From the News Center, I'm Alan Lee.
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1: Still looking really good out there. Not a problem to be seen anywhere in Ventura County. Roadways are just moving right along. You're right on the 101 to Ventura Freeway. No accidents, no stalls, and we don't see any slowing in either direction. It's a great drive. Highway 33, if you're making your way from the 150 to the 101 from Ojai Village to Ventura, a great drive both ways. 118 also looking really good. From the Traffic Center, I'm Alan Lee.
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1: A new study says 15,000 people in Southern California have been deported during President Trump's second term, and that does include Ventura County. Most of the immigration enforcement action took place during raids, courthouse arrests, and at regular ICE check-ins. Reports say ICE has launched a major 45-day enforcement operation across California. Billionaires across the country are spending big on ballot measures in California, or dumping piles of cash into the No on 40 campaign or the billionaires tax, but they're also spending money on the Yes on Prop 39 campaign. That's the Voter ID Act. Pope Leo is resting peacefully after undergoing surgery for lung cancer. In sports, the Kings lost to the Edmonton Oilers 4-1. You can catch all the Dodgers playoff games on Groovy 106.3. From the News Center, I'm Alan Lee.
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1: Look out in La Conchita for the 101 North Ventura Freeway near Santa Barbara Avenue. Got a fender bender in the left lane, so a little bit of a slowdown there. Traveling east and west on the 118, that looks great right now. No problems, no slowing. It's a really good drive. And if you're making your way up and down Highway 23 between Moorpark and Thousand Oaks, you're also in good shape with no major slowing. From the Traffic Center, I'm Alan Lee.
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1: In La Conchita, crews are still mopping up a fender bender off the Ventura Freeway. North 101 is Santa Barbara Avenue. You've got the left lane tied up, and traffic is kind of heavy and slow as you approach. The rest of our roads look good, though. The 118, we're not seeing any problems or any slowing in either direction. If you're heading eastbound on the 118, though, a bit slow coming away from Highway 126 in Sattakoy. 126 looks good. From the Traffic Center, I'm Alan Lee.
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We got another half-price sweet deal going on sale this Friday. 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Oh,

0: Classic hits for the Central Coast Cruise 103.3 Night Train here. All right, it's time for your daily history segment, kids. Your back in the day. 114 years ago, 1912, Theodore Roosevelt was shot in the chest while campaigning for the presidency. Fortunately, the speech in his man breast pocket absorbed most of the bullet's impact, so he was able to go ahead with the scheduled performance or the appearance. You got shot at. You got to do it. That's dedication. That's true dedication. 79 years ago today, 1947, Chuck Yeager broke the sound barrier, became the first person to fly faster than the speed of sound. Wasn't he like, I remember him as a kid, and he did commercials. I think it was for like AC Delco. Does that sound right? I think he did AC Delco. Chuck Yeager here. I always remember that. 62 years ago today, 1964, Dr. Martin Luther King won the Nobel Peace Prize. 49 years ago today, 1977, Bing Crosby died in Madrid, Spain. Who names a child Bing? Sounds like a rash. My God, your kid's got Bing. Get away from that baby. It's got Bing. See? Totally does, doesn't it?
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2: Statewide average gas price in California is down by 3 cents. AAA says the average cost for a gallon of self-serve regular, $6.28. A nickel lower in Ventura County, $6.23. Andrew Luster is out of prison on parole. The 62-year-old heir to the Max Factor Cosmetics fortune was convicted of drugging and raping three women more than 20 years ago. Luster was released on Sunday after serving his full sentence. The Ventura County District Attorney's Office says Luster was convicted of 86 felonies in 2003. He was initially sentenced to 124 years. Bank of America is being hit with $1 billion in penalties over alleged money laundering. Over $1.2 billion in penalties against the nation's second largest bank. Sports: Kings lost to the Oilers 4-1. Catch all the Dodgers playoff games on Groovy 106.3 from the News Center.
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2: And we still have that problem in La Conchita for the Ventura Freeway. North 101 approaching Santa Barbara Avenue. Had a fender bender being mopped up out of the left lane. And traffic a bit slow behind it. Otherwise, we're really looking good out there. No trouble on the 118 in either direction as you head east and west. Although it is a little bit slow westbound from Grimes Canyon Road over to Balcom Canyon. From the Traffic Center, I'm Alan Lee.
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1: Statewide average gas price in California is down by 3 cents. AAA says the average cost for a gallon of self-serve regular, $6.28, a nickel lower in Ventura County, $6.23. Andrew Luster is out of prison on parole. The 62-year-old heir to the Max Factor Cosmetics fortune was convicted of drugging and raping three women more than 20 years ago. Luster was released on Sunday after serving his full sentence. The Ventura County District Attorney's Office says Luster was convicted of 86 felonies in 2003. He was initially sentenced to 124 years. Bank of America is being hit with $1 billion in penalties over alleged money laundering. Over $1.2 billion in penalties against the nation's second largest bank. Sports: Kings lost to the Oilers 4-1. Catch all the Dodgers playoff games on Groovy 106.3 from the News Center.
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1: Hey, look out on the 101. A couple of minor snags here. Newberry Park on the North 101 at Rancho Conejo. That on-ramp is partially blocked. Apparently a black storage tub in the road. North 101 approaching Santa Barbara Avenue in La Conchita. CHP, they're still mopping up a fender bender out of the left lane. 126 looking good both ways. South 23 a bit heavy near Olson. From the Traffic Center, I'm Alan Lee.
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1: All righty, good news in La Conchita on the 101 North Ventura Freeway, Santa Barbara Avenue. Earlier crash has cleared out of the left lane, and traffic is recovering pretty nicely, actually. North 101 at Rancho Conejo Boulevard. Watch out for a black storage tub on the on-ramp, blocking up at least one lane. And westbound 118, still pretty heavy stop and go from Grimes Canyon to Balcom Canyon. From the Traffic Center, I'm Alan Lee.
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Coming up, dumb criminal of the day. Basically, why in God's name, if you're wanting to steal a vehicle, why would you steal this vehicle and think you're going to get away? 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

0: 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You know, I've said it before and I'll say it again. If you're going to commit the crime, make sure it's worth the amount of time you're going to be serving. If you're going to steal a vehicle, make sure it's a good getaway vehicle. Make sure you have a chance of actually getting away in the vehicle you're stealing. That's just how I think. 26-year-old Delta passenger was supposed to fly from Southern California to Seattle last week. Snuck through an access door at the airport, went onto the tarmac, and stole an airport tug. Why would you steal an airport tug? Those are the vehicles that help move and position aircraft. They also move luggage trailers. Yeah, I'm going to get away in that? That joyride didn't last long, though. The man crashed the tug into another vehicle. Then he tried stealing vehicle number two. What was that? A lavatory servicing vehicle. What is the purpose of a lavatory servicing vehicle? Well, that's a good question. It drains waste from aircraft toilets and refills it with fresh disinfected fluid. Fortunately, the man was caught and arrested before he could get out on the runway for a spin. That was where he was headed. So he's in a lavatory truck trying to get on the runway. He was charged with vehicle theft, trespassing, vandalism. It's unclear what he was thinking. Well, he wasn't thinking anything, apparently. They don't mention drugs or alcohol. Please be drugs or alcohol. Just don't be that dumb, for God's sake.
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2: A new study says 15,000 people in Southern California have been deported during President Trump's second term. And that includes Ventura County. Most of the immigration enforcement action took place during raids, courthouse arrests, and at regular ICE check-ins. Well, you don't have to wait for an earthquake to feel the jolt. The Great California Shakeout is coming up, and they're on a tour with a simulator that can replicate the shaking of quakes of several magnitudes. Drill happens tomorrow at 10:15. Annual inflation rate is up more than expected. September rose to a 12-month rate of 3.7%. They had expected it to come in at 3.6%. Sports: Kings lost to the Edmonton Oilers 4-1. And you can catch all the Dodgers playoff games on Groovy 106.3. From the News Center, I'm Alan Lee.
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2: New trouble now in Camarillo for the 101 South Ventura Freeway, Las Poses. Accident in the center divider, and it is heavy, heavy stop and go all the way back to Oxnard Boulevard. Now on the North 101, up at Rancho Conejo, that on-ramp reopened. They got that storage tub out of your way. Now the 23 southbound, heavy stop and go from Tierra Rajada all the way to Olson Road. I'm from the traffic center.
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Coming up, details next on Aerosmith and Friends. Tickets, you want them, and I don't know that they'll be doing any more concerts. So this will definitely be music history type thing.

0: 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And all right, rock legends Aerosmith and Friends. Who are the Friends? Coming to the iconic Hollywood Bowl Thursday, October the 29th and Sunday, November the 1st. And we at Cruise want you to be there. This is history. 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And I mean it, too. That is music history there. You will be... You remember when? It's one of those things. That's a bucket list thing. That is totally a bucket list thing. 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
2: A new study says 15,000 people in Southern California have been deported during President Trump's second term. And that includes Ventura County. Most of the immigration enforcement action took place during raids, courthouse arrests, and at regular ICE check-ins. Well, you don't have to wait for an earthquake to feel the jolt. The annual Great California Shakeout is coming up, and they're on a tour with a simulator that can replicate the shaking of quakes of several magnitudes. Drill happens tomorrow at 10:15. Annual inflation rate is up more than expected. September rose to a 12-month rate of 3.7%. They had expected it to come in at 3.6%. Sports: Kings lost to the Edmonton Oilers 4-1. And you can catch all the Dodgers playoff games on Groovy 106.3. From the News Center, I'm Alan Lee.
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2: In Camarillo on the Ventura Freeway, South 101, approaching Las Poses, you want to watch out for a fender bender in the center divider. Also, South 101 at Del Norte, that on-ramp is partially blocked around an accident. South Highway 23, that is pretty heavy stop and go now as you come down from Tierra Rajada all the way down to the 101. From the traffic center, I'm Alan Lee.
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1: Crews are still working with an accident in Camarillo on the Ventura, South 101 at Las Poses. It's all over to the center divider, but pretty heavy and slow from Oxnard Boulevard. South 101 at the Del Norte Boulevard on-ramp. Want to watch out for an accident there. South 23, that's been pretty crowded now. Coming out of Moore Park from Tierra Rajada down toward the 101. Just some volume there. No problems to stand in your way from the traffic center. I'm Alan Lee.
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Gen Z would like to rename the tramp stamp. They're asking for opinions on renaming the tramp stamp. We'll give you those names on the way right now, Crowded House.

0: Classic hit for the Central Coast, Cruise 103.3, Night Trainer. Does your wife, significant other, girlfriend, does she have a tramp stamp? You know what I mean, right? The one on the lower back, right above the butt? Apparently, Gen Z, they're wanting to give old things new names. The latest example, of course, is the tramp stamp. Some of the alternatives that have been thrown out there, the booty mark, the discount tag, the bumper sticker, all very descriptive, but maybe not the nicest. So Gen Z would like to officially change the name from the tramp stamp. Are you ready for this? The cake topper. How do you feel about the rebranding? Tramp stamp or cake topper is a little less offensive than tramp stamp. Oh, you like my cake topper. See, I've got a lot of things I could say here, but I'm not going to say them. I'm not.
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0: Classic hits for the Central Coast Cruise 103.3 Night Trainer. It's time now for your random Did You Know segment. And what do we got today for your random Did You Know? Did you know the probability of a high school football player making the NFL is 0.02%? That's not good odds. Over 1 million kids play high school football, and only 8% of high school players even make it to any level of NCAA competition. Gonna get me out of here. I'm gonna be a pro. How about just get an education? Did you know the piggy bank? Piggy banks are named after pig, P-Y-G-G. What is pig? It's an orange clay people used to make pots and jars in the Middle Ages. When people had extra coins, they'd put them in the pig pot. There you go. Makes sense. And did you know the average... This is very depressing for me. Any client listening right now that would like me to endorse hair products to grow hair or hair implants, please message me right now at Night Train in the Morning on Facebook. I'm serious. I'll endorse your product right now. I need some hair. Did you know the average person loses 100 hairs every day? That's depressing to me. That is very depressing to me.
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Happy hump day. Kelly Cox here with Cruise 103.3's classic hits for the Central Coast. Lots of them on the way. In fact, this hour, we're going to be hearing from Madonna, The Police, Elton John, lots more here on Cruise 103.3.

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0: Mr. Mister on Cruise 103.3. Kelly Cox here. Happy hump day. I'll be hanging with you till 2 o'clock today. LA Dave coming in at that time. And yes, I was teasing about the Aerosmith tickets. If you want to win tickets to see Aerosmith and Friends at the Hollywood Bowl, it's actually not much of a secret. Just go to cruise1033.com and enter the Aerosmith and Friends contest today for your chance to win a pair of tickets to one of these historic concerts. My gosh, Aerosmith, of course, they canceled their tour a couple years ago. And I did see Steven Tyler get on stage and sing a couple of songs with the Joe Perry Project last year at the Hollywood Bowl when Chris Robinson of the Black Crowes was doing the lead vocals for Joe Perry Project. Slash got up on stage too. So it'll be like that, only much bigger and much longer, because it's a whole show with Aerosmith and Friends on Thursday the 29th and Sunday the 1st. So if you want tickets, head over to cruise1033.com and enter the Aerosmith and Friends contest on our website. 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

Cruise 103.3 with Kelly Cox on this hump day. Some John Mellencamp. Small Town is the name of the John Mellencamp musical. Premiered October 1st in Ogunquit, Maine.

0: Mellencamp with Small Town on Cruise 103.3. So Ogunquit, Maine is a gorgeous resort. And in fact, they have the adorable and quaint looking Ogunquit Playhouse, one of the oldest and most respected summer theaters in the country, hosting Broadway quality productions with famous stars and talented performers. So I was reading about that online, of course. John Mellencamp's musical, Small Town, just premiered there at the Ogunquit Playhouse. And, of course, it'll be coming to a town or a city, probably not a very small town. I'm probably coming to the big cities, and I can't wait to see it. Hey, it's Cruise 103.3. 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
18: A better life with Dr. Sanjay Gupta.
19: As a physician who's worked directly with patients for more than 3 decades now, I realize that it can be really hard to follow medical instructions. New study out of Northwestern University found that nearly 1 in 3 middle-aged Americans struggle with everyday health tasks, like remembering what their doctor said or dosing their medications correctly. This is not about you being smart enough. It's that the instructions themselves can be confusing and inconsistent. So here's what helps. At the end of your next appointment or pharmacy pickup, when they ask if you have any questions, say yes if you do. The researchers suggest a good one for both your doctors and your pharmacists is, what do I need to know about this medication? Do not be embarrassed to ask questions like this and any other questions, and then to write down the answers. It can make a huge difference. I'm Dr. Sanjay Gupta, helping you live a better life.
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Kelly Cox lining things up for this hour with The Cure, Billy Joel, Depeche Mode, and Pat Benatar now.

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Sir Paul McCartney, and now Queen, with some classic hits for the Central Coast, right here on Cruise 103.3. Wonderful Wednesday underway.

0: 103.3. I'm Kelly Cox. Hope your Wednesday is going great so far. I'm really excited about the newest sweet deal. 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

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We are rocking you all day and all night. L.A. Dave comes in at 2 in the afternoon, and of course, he checks the traffic for us many times throughout the afternoon to make sure we get where we're going.

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And you know, I was just about to just mention the Ojai Storytelling Fest and leave it at that. But listen, I went to their website and it looks like such a blast. I'm going to have to go every single day. It's on from October 22nd to the 25th. You will not be enjoying the silence. 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

0: Cruise 103.3 with Kelly Cox. Of course, now that I've decided to go ahead and give up on summer, I know it's really in the past now, and embrace fall. Well, what do you know? The holidays are just coming barreling down in front of us. Okay, maybe it's not that bad yet. We're still weeks away from Halloween. But I read that Alanis Morissette is announcing her first holiday album with Brandi Carlile and Steve Martin. This should be good. They're getting into the holiday spirit with Alanis' first Christmas album, Good Weather for Immaculate Conception, set for release on November 6th, 2026. Okay, I'll be there. Van Halen coming up on Cruise 103.3.
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I'm Kelly Cox, and you know I love cruising the kitchen at lunchtime. All I found was hamburger and hot dog

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I'm Kelly Cox, and you know how much I love concerts. 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

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Happy belated birthday to Daryl Hall, who celebrated on the 11th. And Marty of the Dixie Chicks on the 12th. 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

0: 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It's Usher's birthday today. Happy birthday to Usher. Natalie Maines, lead singer of The Chicks, also Thomas Dolby and Justin Hayward of the Moody Blues, all celebrating birthdays today. 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

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Also some Aerosmith and Billy Idol, both of whom you can see at the Hollywood Bowl, and your chance to win tickets awaits at cruise1033.com.

drums. Look at that mama, she got it sticking in the cameraman. Oh, we could have some. And he's up there. What's that? Hawaiian noises. You better.

News 103.3 with Kelly Cox, wishing you a very happy hump day. Thanks for listening. L.A. Dave coming in at 2 this afternoon, and right now it's Genesis.

0: Cruise 103.3 with Kelly Cox, and I'm planning my beach walk for this coming Saturday to take place at the Promenade with the Ventura Breast Cancer Walk, happening from 9 a.m. to 10:30 a.m. That's this Sunday, October 18th. And if you want more info, visit VenturaBreastCancerWalk.org. Hey, that's not all that's happening this weekend right there on the Promenade, because that's where you'll find the Crown Plaza Ventura. And this Saturday night, October 17th, it's our big party, Dancing Through the Decades, at the stunning Top of the Harbor Ballroom there at the Crown Plaza. It's presented by American Window Concepts in Ventura. It's going to be a great time. 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We're going to have a great time, and congratulations to our Dancing Through the Decades grand prize winner, Sarah Powell from Santa Paula. She won the big grand prize, including a one-night stay at the Crown Plaza Ventura Beach Saturday night, plus $150 to spend at Moo Fish Cafe, one of the restaurants at the Crown Plaza Ventura, and her two tickets to Dancing Through the Decades, which is from 7 to 11 this Saturday night. 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

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Aerosmith and Friends are coming to the Hollywood Bowl Thursday, October 29th and Sunday, November 1st. 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

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This hump day just flew by as far as I'm concerned. Had a great time. I thank you for being a part of it with me. L.A. Davis coming up next here on Cruise 103.3.

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LA Dave checking in. Here we go. Over the hump. Rounding out the work day and getting ready to enjoy some Dodgers action. Back at it tonight against the Brewers. 5 o'clock. 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

0: 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Santana, Rob Thomas, a little smooth for you on a Wednesday afternoon in L.A. Dave. Hey, I got some big news about Dancing Through the Decades, and it's not great news if you didn't get your tickets. Sold out, which is unbelievable. We are so excited that we've sold out the Dancing Through the Decades. Now, if you didn't get your tickets, I'm sorry, but we've been telling you, go get them. It sold out earlier this morning, and we're going to have a good time. I want to thank our friends over at American Window Concepts for coming on board to present this fun event. We're so looking forward to having a great time this Saturday out at the Crown Plaza at the top of the Harbor Ballroom. It is going to be so much fun to be dancing through the music of the 60s, 70s, 80s, 90s, and 2000s. It is going to be great. And congratulations to a grand prize winner of a VIP package to be at Dancing Through the Decades. And congratulations to our grand prize winner from Santa Paula. Sarah Powell is the grand prize winner. Picked up overnight accommodations, two tickets to Dancing Through the Decades, and dinner at Moofish Restaurant before the fun. So congratulations to our grand prize winner. And going to be moving on to Dancing Through the Decades coming up this Saturday at the Crown Plaza in Ventura. And thanks to American Window.
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0: Cruise 103.3 Classic Hits for the Central Coast. 1 hour down and a couple to go as we round the corner, head for home on this Wednesday afternoon. It's L.A. Dave. Got to launch you into another hour of great music. Stand by. We'll get things underway with a little John Parr, Wham! Coming up. Also, Huey the News. Do you believe in love? I do. And we've got it coming up for you.
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Cruise on a 3.3. Yeah, they're still standing. Dodgers down 2-0 in the NLCS, taking on the Brewers. Coming up a little bit later on, our sister station, Groovy, 106.3, home for the Dodgers in Ventura County. Let's get out there, root them on. Action getting underway. 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

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It's L.A. Dave, Wednesday afternoon. Hope you're doing well. Still rock and roll to me, Billy Joel.

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Coming up Friday, we have got another sweet deal for you over at cruise1033.com. 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
2: Good afternoon. We have a problem spot on the East 118 before Sycamore Drive. A multi-vehicle accident's clearing off the right shoulder. You might still find some debris scattered in lanes. In the meantime, the East 118 is off and on reduced speed from the 23 to Tapo Canyon Road. Caltrans wrapping up working on the 150 westbound. The left-hand lane was shut down at Del Norte Boulevard for a tree trimming project. All the lanes are open and all the cones should be picked up, and we're not seeing any delays on the westbound 150. From the Traffic Center, I'm Mike Morris.
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Oh, yeah. I could see myself there having a little pina colada. Kokomo, it's the Beach Boys, the Cruise 103.3. And LA Day working our way through the back half of this workday Wednesday. And over the hump we go. Oh, by the way, I love rock and roll. How about you? Joan Jett and the Blackhearts on Cruise 103.3.

0: Cruise 103.3, West End Girls. And L.A. Dave, getting ready to get you out the door at 4. Coming up in just a couple of minutes, we'll get underway with another great hour of classic hits right here. Get underway with a little Tommy Two Tone. You know the phone number, don't you? 867-5309. And you know who's going to answer? Jenny. Little KC and the Sunshine Band on the way. Rolling Stones, Eagles, and more.
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2: In Thousand Oaks, 101 northbound just before the 23, a two-vehicle collision's over on the right-hand shoulder. But this portion of the 101 northbound, you have reduced speeds from Hampshire Road up to Moore Park Road. And up ahead, you're a little slow again on the 101 northbound between Dawson Drive and Pacific Coast Highway. And then up ahead, more delays north 101 between the 126 and the 33. Speaking of the 126, Wells Road off-ramp away from the west 126 is partially blocked with an accident. From the Traffic Center, I'm Mike Morris.
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Probably the most famous phone number of all time, 867-5309. It's L.A. Dave in another hour, getting you out the door at 4. Except for maybe one of those lawyer phone numbers, you know, 1-800-WIN-MY-CASE. Can you still correlate the number with the letter? Like, I'm like, I don't know what it is. Anyway, KC and the Sunshine Band.

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1: Pretty busy so far. Now on the 101 northbound, this is right at the 23. There's a two-vehicle collision. Both vehicles are over on the right-hand shoulder. Up ahead on the 101 northbound, right at Flynn Road. In fact, it's the Flynn Road on-ramp leading to the North 101. It's blocked with some sort of item. We're not sure what that item is, but don't take a chance and run into it, whatever it is. On another ramp, the Wells Road off-ramp away from the 126, it's still blocked with a two-vehicle crash. You might find delays on the west 126. From the Traffic Center, I'm Mike Morris.
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Cruise on our 3.3 classic hits for the Central Coast. Getting you out the door at 4. It's L.A. Dave. Wrapping up a workday Wednesday. I won't be a beast of burden. I'll just keep pouring out the classic hits for you. Stick around. Aerosmith coming up. I'll tell you how you can win your tickets to see him. Coming up at Aerosmith and Friends, their final show at the Hollywood Bowl coming up end of the month. Details on the way next after Stone.

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All right, they've announced the dates. The show is set. It's going to be at Hollywood Bowl. 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

0: Cruise 103.3. There they are, Aerosmith and Crying. 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Guns N' Roses set to open that show. It's going to be amazing. And make sure you get yourself registered to win. And good luck from Cruise 103.3. 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
2: Here comes another problem on the 126. It's on the westbound side. This is right at 10th Street. Hearing about an accident. Details a little vague right now, but we're not seeing any delays on the westbound side of the 126. Eastbound side, though, is very slow from Palm Avenue to Halleck Drive. Also slow right on the 23 northbound right now from the 101 up to Sunset Hills Boulevard. Eastbound side of the 118, the Ronald Reagan Freeway. Brake lights building up right now from the 23 to Erringer Road. From the Traffic Center, I'm Mike Morris.
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It's L.A. Dave reminding you, Dodger action over at Groovy 106.3. Pre-game getting underway right now. First pitch coming up 5:10. Going to beat the Brewers tonight live from Chavez Ravine. 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

0: Cruise 103.3 Classic Hits for the Central Coast. It's L.A. Dave getting ready to launch you into the drive home on this Wednesday afternoon. But before we do that, San Luis Obispo Reptile Expo coming back to the Madonna Inn in SLO. 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
2: Pretty busy on the 101, the first in Thousand Oaks. South 101 right at the 23 is a hit-and-run situation. Should be over on the right-hand shoulder. On to the northbound side of the 101 past Camarillo Springs Road is a disabled transit bus that's blocking the middle lane of the roadway. And then up ahead, 101 northbound before Victoria Avenue, you have some wood debris in the middle lanes of the roadway. So the 101 traveling northbound stop and go from Westlake Boulevard up to the 33. Southbound side, that's a slow ride from Main down to the 126. From the Traffic Center, I'm Mike Morris.
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